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Je vous le répète, 65 52 21 83. Donc, bah, faites attention, il y a pas mal de ces petites bêtes qui sont tuées tous les ans sur nos routes. 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

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Si vous ne buvez pas, vous ne vous droguez pas et n'avez aucun complexe, vous avez une obsession.

Well, that was the wrong track, wasn't it? That's Rory Calhoun's, which is a groovy track, but I think it's most appropriate to play this one. Driving at Dusk. Let's try that again. There we go. All right.

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And I was thinking of the girl, was she pretty? And what was my chance?

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1: I'm saying it, John.
2: No, you're not, Paul. I'm saying it.
1: I said that I'm saying it, Lennon, and that's it.
2: I'm better than you, McCartney.
1: Like hell you are, Lennon. You are not.
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0: 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You couldn't escape all the accolades and the critical acclaim, could you?
1: The key word, Sandy, you said was endured. That's the part.
0: I said endured.
1: You said this long career. Oh.

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0: is washed away, including that Piggly Wiggly I knocked over in Yazoo. Neither God nor man's got nothing on me now. Come on in, boys. The water is fine.
1: This is Reverend Red Redbank telling you to renounce your sins and take the bread of Two Bob Radio.